0: Jesta. 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All right, Chester. Ready to load up the chalice, don't? Bumba clap. Chester.
1: Yes, Aya.
0: Come full up the chalice again, Aya.
1: Yeah, come, Aya.
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I want to be tame. 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
1: 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Fuck listening and shit.
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Then I slowly realize where I am and remember you set your alarm to Radio 3. I let it play on, sit up and study the pictures on your walls, then flick through your trashy records and highbrow books before I jump in the shower and use your soap and your shampoo, your towel and your toothbrush, and a strange tasting toothpaste. I find my clothes on the front room floor and help myself to muesli and juice and find a note with three kisses taped to the kettle. Your dishes from last night, the plates and the pots, the wine glasses and the crisp bowl.

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1: The blues remembers everything the country forgot. We waited and we watched, we waited and we watched. 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Patient, slow feet in the pot.

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1: All units on tactical alert.
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1: get ready, cause we had to go to work.
0: Why?
1: It's high noon, the moment of truth. Deliberation and the burden of proof.
0: So?
1: Cast your bets, will it pass the test? Blindfold and a cigarette, last request.
0: Gotta.

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You are someone to call my own. I see the people that you find, wherever you may be. 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I get pleasure from the base. 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I am the one and only son. You are someone to call my own. I see the people that you find,

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1: Nobody.
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1: I said nobody.
2: I'm in charge of my own destiny!

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Reach for the stars, mijo. Do you know how far that is? Put on my shades, cause you never know how bright the starlight is. Never thought of my quest for glory to start like this. Reach for the stars, mijo. Do you know how far that is? Put on my shades, cause you never know how bright the starlight is. Should I be afraid or proud that the most insane of my thoughts are starting to make sense now? Spicy times, it's a season for change. Spicy time, get it? My reason deranged, feast on the pain. Thoughts on the line, leash on the brain. Kicking it 1,001 ways, like a millipede with a cane. Drop, drop, precipitation, leave millimeters of rain. The beat is a beast to be tamed. Deeds and fame, need be obtained. Why am I this anxious? Fears are fierce on the soul, way they take a toll when they dish sanctions. Music grooving, but if I could look stupid, why risk dancing? Why take chances? It ain't all great though. Rap is a

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Funny clouds coming down. 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

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I can't believe the peace I feel in your company. When did it happen? Happiness. 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You never break my spirits down. 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

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I never knew it, but I never knew I didn't know it. 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